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1: In my little console in between, you know, where your elbow goes, I've got sweet and low, I've got ranch, I've got ketchup, mustard, a little relish. I've got a whole restaurant station in there. Just in case, because some places I go, they don't keep the sugars out, so I have to go out to my car. 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
2: 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You hit a ball in the gap, run. 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
11: Exit 9, and in your southbound lanes, same area, two right lanes blocked off between exit 9 and 7. I'm Zach Grizzle from the Traffic Center.
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5: 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I probably don't sound like myself today because I have a cold and I broke my nose. Anyway, I know that my show, The Morning X, was voted greatest radio show, but in all honesty, Will Pendarvis in the afternoon is so much better than me, and he's funnier and better looking, and all the ladies say so. And he's so fashionable. All the youngsters, the youths, they're all like, YOLO, Will Pendarvis. Yeah, that's a thing that kids are doing now. 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
3: 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Anyway, I know that my show, The Morning X, was voted greatest radio show, but in all honesty, Will Pendarvis in the afternoon is so much better than me, and he's funnier and better looking, and all the ladies say so. 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All the youngsters, the youths, they're all like, YOLO, Will Pendarvis. 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
4: 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I'm on in the afternoon on 99X. What I can't figure out is, why are you hearing me right now? 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